Come closer. Forget all the others. 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It's funny, but I have the feeling that we're dancing as our parents used to do. Well, maybe they weren't wrong.

A candy-colored clown they call the Sandman tiptoes to my room every night. Just a sprinkle star.